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0: Cable line down. It's been removed from the roadway. Full numbers in the narrative. Over, returning.
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0: First, she is currently on Trail Hall Road to the rear of the Wise. 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Please start SMICO.
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0: Would you also like a pole number?
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0: Pole number is 02-3968.

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0: Alpha, secure the best we can. 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Units will status when they're ready. 2-2's right.
1: All right, sorry, 2-2.
2: Bush 5A in quarters.
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0: Airbox 905, near Production Beach Road, North Production Beach Road, with a small brush fire threatening a boat. And Stinger 94, Coward Truck 3, Coward Stinger 33, Engine 73, do respond, 2031.
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0: Alpha 3.

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1: Good.
0: I see you on the map. We just got a call at Golden Beach Road Triangle Drive, a few hundred feet down the street from you. Do you notice any branches that are going to fall soon and hit other vehicles?
1: Give me a second, I'll turn around.
0: Okay, do you want us to put you on the car or do you just want us to wait?
1: Just stand by.
0: Okay, cool.
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0: All right, you're calling to the United 5-8 box. It's going to be up to Tucson Beach Road, North Tucson Beach Road. The caller advised there is a big fire near the gated area at the bottom of the bridge. They advise it's threatening a boat. Could not provide a fixed location.
1: Shoot to the SMS.
0: Thank you, sir.
1: 30133. You don't need DPW for it. It's about 25 feet up. It's a small branch. Not necessary right now.
2: All right. Anderson, Calvert Truck 3, Tucson Beach Road, North Tucson Beach Road.

This is Larry Box, 905 there in Dustin Beach Road, north of Dustin Beach Road for the small brush fire threat. Truck 7 is the respond, 2037.

0: 73 to 94. Have you made your way all the way around Bill Dixon Road yet?
1: Negative. I believe Rush 9 and Chief 3A are down there now.

0: That's correct. Nothing so far. 3A, the unit from Calvert responding. You can just hang out at Patuxent, North Patuxent. Stay there for now. Do it for Gizmo.
1: Calvert Engine Tanker 3 is going to be stationed. We didn't see any smoke or fire coming over the bridge.
2: Emirates 2940, yes, it sounds like they were coming out of the bridge and saw it. All I could advise was 880 to be at it. It's only a single caller.
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1: 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We're going to go check south. That's all they can do.
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0: Inspector Trucks passing the traffic circle now on DPW has about a 20-minute ETA.
1: Okay.
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0: Alpha 3.
3: I'm watching.
0: Alpha 3.
4: WC 3 is on Alpha 3. C 3 to me.
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0: Ruby Alley enters flying. Dollar General wants to park the vehicle into the ditch. The callers were pretty uncooperative. They advise that he is unable to get out. Maybe having a seizure.
1: Cooperate, okay.

0: in the box 202H.
1: Three to St. Mary's, I'm on the scene. It's a good location. It's going to be in the parking lot of the Dollar General. Salvage Command. Command, we have the buggy. Front of the building.
0: In the area of 299-89 Three Notch Road for the tree down. Station 2 is the response, 2139.
1: Yeah. On the scene, E3B, Salvage Command, 2140. Command, going to be in this buggy.
2: 397.
0: Alpha 2.
2: 397.
1: Command, St. Mary's, Rescue Squad 331. And the EMS units on the response. Rescue Squad 7, Command Service.
3: Sir. Chief 39, St. Mary's, place me on the run.
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1: We're out there, Alpha 2, switch to Alpha 3.
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1: Negative.
2: Sir, Alpha.
0: Call for Squad 7 to Ray Mills Road, canceled 2140.
2: On your right.
4: 498
1: responding. Alpha 3. Commander, Rescue Squad 3. Let me know if he's trapped. Looks like it's a simple medical run.
2: His driving door's open. He's moving around. I can need more in a second.
4: 498 on 3.
2: He's going to be out of Able.
3: Rush to it, too.
0: Alpha 2.
1: He advises he's out of the vehicle.
2: That's right.
1: Okay, what EMS resources are you going to want?
2: Give me one second.

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0: First two Sooners.
1: First two.
0: Yes, sir. You want to go ahead and start PD for traffic control in the county. 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And go ahead and start some echo as well if you can.
1: Direct.
2: Off to St. Mary's. 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
1: Negative, maybe Verizon pool.
0: You're right.
2: 498 in quarters.
0: Right, you're still in Alpha 3.
2: Four 498 in quarters.

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0: Russian Samaras. Horizon pole number 634. 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It's removed from the roadway. I'm in service.
1: US pole number 634?
0: That's right.
1: Not right.

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Cross Street, Persimmon Creek Road. You're responding for a 65-year-old male, multiple seizures. He has a fever. 7 brain hemorrhages. 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

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Second call, Station 2, 750. 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
1: Hello, I'm 38665 Collinwood Drive. Rashida and Bethel Lane in Eagle Road. So it's a 78-year-old male. He fell in the kitchen about 10 minutes ago. He's on the floor. He has a head and back injury.
0: All right, thank you.

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1: 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When coming to Martha, can you ask them if they can make the landing zone at their firehouse?
0: Perfect.
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0: 14. All right, you have Trooper 2 in 19 minutes.

0: Houston, please say Paris County. We're on the go with about a 6 minute ETA.
1: Good morning, Trooper 2. Inlet 209 is going to be your precinct contact, and Engine Tanker 24 is going to be your ground contact.
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0: Hey, it's 24 November 2. I have a open node adjacent to the firehouse. Also, we have a second option for you if you like Real Life Church. The field is 200 by 200. Not too sure about the ground.
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0: Your patient's going to be a 68-year-old male, GCS 76. Airway is peaking at this time.

0: Not seizing at this time. He got 5 of our 7 remains holding.
1: Therefore, did you say GCS of 6 or just the motors below 6?
0: Total GCS of 6.
1: Therefore, good copy. Thank you.
0: You're welcome.

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1: That's correct.
0: Yeah, 10-4, we got the wrong coordinates. We're coming back north now. Just let us know when you see us.

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0: 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I'm 45930 Indian Way, apartment 1125, 1125. The 44-year-old female, she fell yesterday, has back pain. She's also having trouble breathing.
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EMS 209, MD 18, 27860, Thompson Corner Road. Pressure to life still low in the Woodland. The 92-year-old female, she's disoriented, has slurred speech.

Meadow Rocks 903, the Abbott Hotel, 232743 Notch Road. Breathing problems. Ambulance 797, Medic 18 are due to respond at 10 and 4.

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0: 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Actually, divide a nowhere in Wildwood Boulevard. Can you allow me? Male in his 60s. He's having difficulty breathing.
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0: 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I'm clear with approval to downgrade from Dr. Elatus. They'll be transporting BLS.
1: Okay, MGU18.
2: 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Hospital's been notified.
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Just for your information, we've had two calls transport. 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Ambulance 29, okay?

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0: 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Six pressure 77-year-old male. He fell getting out of the recliner. He's not injured, about 165 pounds.
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I see he's nauseous and feels tingly. Also states his breathing is not normal.

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0: 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Switching over to Alpha 2.
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ALS 39-45930 in ELA, apartment 1111, 1111. 61-year-old female, she's had four seizures. She is seizing right now.

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1: EMS Captain 18, Alpha 2.
0: Captain 18, aren't you?

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0: 37. 22685 for Natura, this is Southern Maryland Therapeutic Massage. 36-year-old male. He's going to be in the parking lot in a silver Ram, and he has abdominal pain. He's feeling faint.
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0: 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The 33-year-old male, he passed out. He's now awake. He cut his hands up. He's pale, confused, and vomiting.
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2: 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They have a 61-year-old female who's had 4 seizures.
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He had a fixable episode. He's now awake, pale, confused, and vomiting.

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0: 11-46.
2: 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Is there anything pending?
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1: AF 399.
0: 399 is to St. Mary's Hospital. Medic is on board. Priority 2.
1: Priority 2 ambulance 399. EMS Captain 18.

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1: Yep, this is just...
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0: 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It's a 50-year-old female. She's going to be in a blue Subaru Outback. The car was third party. He was on the phone with her. And she was feeling dizzy and lightheaded. She was awake and breathing. MS-197, checking your status.
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2: 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To 70-year-old female, she believes she's having a heart attack. She is awake and breathing.
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1: 399, are you still on the field?
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1: Ambulance 399. 21854, Beam Lane. Call she to Josie Way in Cartwright Road. It's a 93-year-old female. She's not able to talk. She's not able to get up. She is awake and breathing.

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0: Five nine seven one two.
2: Yes.

Keep in mind, you're going to the veteran's home, wing 2C to Charlie, room 207. It's a 75-year-old male, pregnant female. Her heart rate is in the 120s. She has a recent history of sepsis. She is awake and breathing. 2A, is that the IP that you want to show?

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0: Permit number 7737-3846-1 Willoway. Car street at Clarence Gas Road. The 70-year-old female, she's awake and breathing. She's having a heart attack.
2: We're okay.
0: Permit number 309, can you check the lights?
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1: Negative.

0: Okay. Couldn't contact the Department of Public Works and Transportation and notify them of that. Again, Four Corner Road, just prior to New Market Turner Road.
1: Easily jumper, I will notify the Department of Public Works and Transportation of the rolling injury.
0: Yeah, I appreciate it. Maybe it's not a call for us. We're going to keep on about our way.
1: Cancellor.
2: 2-9. If I forgot to mention one on the scene, can you give me the wing and room number again, please?
1: Wing 2C, as in Charlie, wing 207.
2: Yeah, okay.
3: Yeah, 197, we're at the hospital.
1: At the hospital, I'm not going to

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0: 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Station 29, second call station 29, ambulance 1002, Medic 18 are due to respond at 1242. Medic 18. Medic 18, Alpha 2.
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0: 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We're also alerting for ambulance 797.
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0: The infant was just born 2 minutes ago. It's a girl. The midwife is on scene. She's advising that her umbilical cord is abnormally large. She has not delivered the placenta. The midwife is asking if the intake can be flown to children.
1: Okay, you're good. St. Mary's, my apology. I had both radios on. Go ahead and see if you can pre-launch the helicopter, and I will get there and, or just put them on standby. I will get there and advise.
0: Okay.
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0: Inland 797. 28195 Woodburn Hill Road. If the infant was just born a few minutes ago, her umbilical cord is abnormally large. The mother has not delivered the placenta. Everybody is awake and breathing. The midwife on scene is asking if the baby can be flown to children's per MDU 18. We're going to place Trooper 7 on standby.

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Two areas, paramedic ambulance, 296-28195 Woodburn Hill Road, cross street of Western Lane. The midwife on scene, the infant was just born. She's surviving the umbilical cord is abnormally large.

0: when we disconnected, the mother had not delivered the placenta. 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We place Trooper 7 on standby at the request of MDO 18.
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0: 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Do you want them launched?
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2: Trooper 7 to the medic on scene list. Do you have any further information? We're about to take off, just trying to prep gear. 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
2: 387 to St. Mary's, do you know if this is on the first or second floor?
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0: Same here, Super Sir. 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
2: Great.
0: Where are you trying to land the Hilo at?
2: Just past Clover Hill Dairy. We have an open field.
0: Sorry, I didn't hear that. Just past where?
2: Clover. Yeah, about a quarter mile down Woodburn Hill on the left. There's an open field by the Clover Hill Dairy.
0: Nah, copy.

0: for 7, Great Mary, is it Ralph, coming back? I have my engine and my EMS contact, please.
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2: Good afternoon, Trooper 7. Landing site's going to view the scene location in the field to the left. You're going to make ground contact with engine tanker 24. 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
1: And you're going to turn left down the driveway just past the white house with a green roof. And 296 to St. Mary's. I'll be on Alpha 3 momentarily with Trooper 7, trying to get MU-18 on scene.
3: All right, Trooper 7's over there when you're ready.
1: 296 to MU-18. You're going to be making a left right at that dirt driveway right in front of the horse.
3: Got it, thank you.
1: Come down the driveway, stay to the right, you'll see the ambulance.
2: Trooper 7, engine 245 for inquiring. What's the fence line? Is it the LZ?
0: Engine tanker, true 4 to Trooper 7. Can you repeat that? I didn't copy.
2: The pilots were inquiring about what type of fence line was at the LZ, if it was a solid structure, like a flat fence that I aerial blew through.
0: It's a flat open field.
2: Super 7, medic 296 at MPO, with the presentation information.
1: Hey, 296, Trooper 7.
4: Trooper medic, ambulance 1002, with 2.
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1: Patient is a newborn female, 37 and a half weeks. Patient is receiving blow-by oxygen, O2 stats are 93% with on 4 liters blow-by with a heart rate of 152.
2: What's your APGAR score?
1: APGAR score be.
2: Thank you. Thank you.

0: I'm going to yell at 1023964 Thomas Drive. Crossing Melissa Court. It's a 78-year-old male. He's got high blood sugar. He's also on a new blood thinner and bleeding from his scrotum. Paramedic ambulance 1023, as well as abnormal breathing.
1: We copy.

0: Good.
1: I apologize, you were on Alpha 2. Indicator 24 has moved the landing site to the field down the street from the location on the right-hand side.
0: All right, copy.

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0: 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Nothing on board.
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0: 377ers.
1: 387.
0: Home Health St. Mary's Priority 2, code Jesse. If I have a medic between me and the hospital, I'd like to be able to go on F9, but that's fine, too.

0: Humans 37 on the right, according to Team Tempest. 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I do have Pyramid Humans 597, but they're all on Colton Point Road. Almost back to quarters.
1: Oh, that's fine. Thank you.
0: Did you want me to alert for them?
1: No, that's fine. We're almost there.
0: Okay.
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0: 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Calvert County medic unit is due at 1530.
1: 37 is the hospital.
2: I'm the hospital, I'm 37.

0: Calvert County Paramedic Chief 10 coming across to you from the base of the Thomas Johnson Bridge for the urgent care in California.
1: Calvert County Chief 10, okay. 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
0: Just checking Alpha 2, ma'am.
2: MU 18, I'm clear to fly out.
1: 399 is responding.
3: Okay, MU 18.
1: That's right, Alpha 2, Calvert Chief 10. 399 Alpha 2.
0: Calvert County Chief 10 coming across to urgent care Lexington Park from the base of the Thomas Johnson Bridge.
3: C-Mary, W-18, can you start towards commitment for urgent care?
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0: 2939 7103-44706, Beachwood Court. Apartment 631, the 65-year-old male. He reports he's having chest pain, he has trouble breathing, he's tired, and he's nauseous.
1: Metro Watch 302, Station 39, scores 21685 FDR Boulevard, DBLS transfer. And 496 is due at 1340. 103 is familiar, thank you.
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1: Paramedic analyst 296.

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1: MU-18, ambulance 290-26055, crescent lane, caution to aviation yacht club room. The 77-year-old male, he's short of breath and vomiting.

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0: We're clear, same areas returning. We'll monitor your channel on Alpha 1 just because of how busy you guys are until we get to the bridge.
1: Okay, thank you. 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
0: St. Mary's, disregard. 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
1: Medic 18 Alpha 2.
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3: 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Switching over to Alpha 2.
1: Hey, that's for now. Alpha 2.

0: Yeah, it's Brianna, Medic 18. It's going to be Great Mills High School. 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She's going to be in a gray Toyota Sienna. The 47-year-old female with chest pain and weaving.
1: 399, Rick, thank you.

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Scene is secure. Ambulance 37 is due to respond at 1519.

0: T-minus 387, 23, E47, Myrtle Glen Way, caution, Warner Port Road. Attention, Myrtle Point Road. The 16-year-old female, she is campaigning as an assault. Sheriff's office is on scene in the picture.
1: All right, thank you.

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0: Rescue Ox 202, Golden Beach Road at Triangle Drive. Motor vehicle accident reported, one overturn and in traffic. Station 2, squad 1002, ambulance 299, ambulance 1002, medic 23, ready to respond at 1547.
1: Squad 2 5.
0: Squad 2 Alpha 3.

Honestly. 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
0: young.
1: That's all right. 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

Houston, you're expecting the sheriff is on scene. They're shutting down the intersection. Agent Pinker, 224 Alpha 3. The sheriff's office is on scene. They shut down the intersection. PA-1002, Golden Beach Road and Triangle Drive, two vehicles, one cut. No information on injuries. He is just trying to Triangle Drive, 22 is on scene without his portable. He is advising there is one female trapped, conscious and breathing.

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0: Alright.
2: 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Confirming one vehicle on the side with one track. Let me establish the Golden Beach Road Command.
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0: 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Ambulance 797 Medic 18 are due to respond at 1556.
1: 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Engine Tiger 224 is on the scene.
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0: 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MR-797, medic 18, 43912, Tallwood Road, cross street is the War Court. In Monterey Street, to 77-year-old male slurring his speech.
2: 2-3's on the scene.
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0: Senior AV Mike 197, MCO 18, 39539 Potomac Avenue, Cross Street of St. Clement Avenue and Leonard Street. 76-year-old male, he has a history of COPD, he is on home oxygen. He's having shortness of breath, he did just take 4 baby aspirin. He has a nebulizer, but he said he can't use it because he can't inhale very well.
1: 197 MDO 18. 197 MDO 18. When you get on Newtown Neck Road, they have construction going on. It's down to one lane. Use extreme caution because the flaggers aren't paying attention.
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0: the 61-year-old male, he believes he's having another heart attack. He does have history of an MI with two stents. He has CHF and an ejection fraction of 24%. He is awaiting a pacemaker. He already took aspirin. His blood pressure is 104 over 91. He's red in the face.
1: 6 hours, sorry. Thank you.
0: He's also having a hard time breathing.
2: Ocean King.
0: 1656.

0: I'm not a DTNA, St. Mary. I'm
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0: Ma'am, I'm available if I'm closer than 138.
1: You coming from town?
0: That is correct.
1: That's right, I'm going to put you on the switcher route for two.
2: St. Mary, St. Mary, I'm 138, you can go on service, thank you.
0: Ready, DTNA is on two.

0: Medic EPA 43721 Pump House Lane. The 61-year-old man, he's got low blood pressure. He believes he's had a heart attack, but he does have a history of an MI with 2 stents. He has CHF. He's already taken aspirin. He's awaiting a pacemaker. He's red in the face, and he has an ejection fraction of 24%.
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0: Could be in front of 1290 Mayfair Lane. Sheriff's office is already on scene. 28-year-old female, she has head pain.

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1: Squad 3, fire 2 and 4.
0: Squad 3, Alpha 2.
1: Squad 3, Alpha 2.
0: Squad 3. Squad 3 is going to be in front of 21290 Mayfair Lane. Two vehicles, they struck each other in the parking lot. There's one patient with head pain. The sheriff's office is already on scene.
1: Alright.
2: Hey, officer, how's the nurse going?
0: Another patient is on scene. On scene, medic patient A. Analyst 39, Alpha 2.
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0: Engine Taker 9-4. You're revised, you disregard your tow. You don't have a call.
3: 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She sounded confused.
1: Copy.
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1: 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Are you getting any manpower to the scene?
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0: 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It's going to be a 77-year-old female, ulcer mental status, blanks there.
1: 39, okay.

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1: Go ahead.
0: Six and Nevada's Little Flyer School. Are you good with that or you want something else?
1: We're going to go ahead towards Deerwood Park Drive. I'll get you a 5-digit for the baseball field.
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0: It's right there in Alpha 3.
2: My apologies, sir. 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
0: That's right.
2: Okay, we'll be in route for 32.
0: Yeah. 6167 just wants to curve you want to use Deerwood Park.
1: That's correct, Deerwood Park.

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0: 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Other than that, you're clear.
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0: Alton.
1: Medic 18.
0: Medic 18.
2: 399.
0: 399. Chief 7B. Squad 7 is going to be running in place of engine 7 direct. Direct. Squad 7, have a 4.
2: After. One officer.

0: You're not American 18, you're responding, 709 Medical Box. It's going to be 25115 Nolan Road. It's a 39-year-old male, he wrecked his four-wheeler. Head is cut up, he has a wrist of three, and both arms and right legs are injured as well. We're putting syscom on standby. They are going to be in the middle of the field.
1: 39 turns.
2: Chief 7, be the same, Harris. Can you alert for UTV 7, please?

0: 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The traumatic injury is Hilo. UV 70 respond, ET 18.
1: MU 18.
0: Alpha.
1: MU 18, 1-2.

0: Utilities, over.
1: Just confirming you have the UV.
0: That's correct.
1: Four.
0: I got two.
1: Under. Off two.

0: 6178. What's that ground looking like?
1: It's hard, but you can stage out at Nolan Road and Nolan Court. It's going to be in the field. Right about the fuck is that?
0: Yeah, I got it.

0: Chief 7, Peter St. Mary's. Any EMS resources do I have? Come on, call.
1: 309, medic 18, and MD 18.
2: 18, okay.

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1: 39, what's your location?
0: We're in California.
1: Under, you can take the call if you would core altitude.

0: 39-3443 Beachwood Court, apartment 621. 71-year-old male needs assistance getting to the second floor. He's in their wheelchair, WMTT.
1: 39 direct.
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0: 397-2-0761, Old Grey Mouth Road, apartment 1. 37-year-old male, fell twice, full on knees.
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0: Mary Seamills, 399, how do you come to you?
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2: 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It'd be a Bravo 2 fly out. 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
0: G7B, you okay with that?
3: Yeah, that's fine. I think they were getting ready to console.
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0: Trooper 7 in 11 minutes.
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0: 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I copy. Y'all can go back. 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
1: 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Trooper 7, 11 minutes. 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
0: That's correct.
1: 7-B there on Alpha 3. Stand by. 7-B's reaching you in a second.
0: 2-7-B, engine 7-3. Good.

0: 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EMS units are getting ready, and the squad and myself are going to service.
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0: I'll do that.

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0: We're going to be to the right of 25236 Nolan Road.
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1: Yeah.
0: You'll be a malfunctioning alarm. You can go place 52 in service.
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1: All right. Remember 18, well, Maggie 18 is available. Can you tell her to give us a phone call? Mm-hmm.

0: 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Mission 2, I want to deny, I want to send her to send her respond, 1912.
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0: Chief Joe, you're responding to the 22 Rescue Box. Near 394 in Culver Lane. Multiple callers. At least one vehicle rolled. It's on all four tires now. One vehicle took. Seems only one injury, possibly to the driver that hit the pole.
1: Chief Joe, I got. 299.
2: Yeah, after you.
1: Two nine nine one two.

Q2 Centers. Discovery vehicles in both north and southbound lanes. I'm only seeing all of those on entries.

0: 2 San Marius, 2 for checkup. I got a phone number on your bus.
1: Can you respond, 10 or 2?
2: Good. Squad 2, go to the vehicle in front of the chief's wagon. We'll take the one here to cross over, okay? Okay, chief.
0: Zero, 09, 04, 83, check up.
2: All right.
0: Squad 2, you can go in front of me.
1: Addition rest box 202, 39 turn proper lane for the MEC with injuries. Can also have any to respond 1917.
2: 78.
1: Alpha 2.
0: QB. If you can take South Outline.
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0: 20, turn to Chief 2.
1: No.
0: That is a single patient for a check on the power vehicle.
1: No, when you arrive, come through the patient in front of the slot.

0: Command, this is 798. Do you still want us to proceed in?
1: Stand by. Proceed, common request. All drops.
0: Okay, thank you.

0: Then I can do it. It'll just be one part checkup. We're going to be with the patient by engine 20 for it.
1: Shoot, I don't think.

Medic 18 is clearing the scene and going out of service. Contact Medic 18.

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1: Aye.
0: Can I have an exit number for refusal, please?
1: You ready?
0: That's correct. Was that 10061?
1: 13 61.
0: 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Thank you, sir.